good, but you look so much better on me, on me. You look good, but you look so much better on me, on me. You look good, but you look so much better on me, on me. You look good, but you look so much better on me.

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In the end, lift me up. You cry for everything, you don't cry for love.

0: 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It's hard to say that I'd rather stay awake when I'm asleep, because my dreams are bursting at the seams.
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2: It's not time to make a change. Just relax, take it easy. You're still young, that's your fault. There's so much you have to know.

Kommt gut durchs Wochenende mit Radio Regenbogen und der besten Musik. I wanna dance by water neath the Mexican sky. Drink some margaritas by swing and blue lights. Listen to the mariachi play at midnight. Are you with me? Are you with me?

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0: Grab my glasses, I'm out the door. I'm gonna hit this city.
1: Let's
0: before
1: go.
0: I leave, brush my teeth with a bottle of Jack. Cause when I

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Taylor Swift. 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Radio Regenbogen.